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Unknown medical. Ladder 1. 161 Haywood Street, and North French Broad Avenue. Unknown medical. On fire med.

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1: Yes, sir.
0: There's no emergency here. We're at Clackett Service. You can't push further.
1: I'm calling an emergency there. 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

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Overdose. Quinton. 265 Smoky Park Highway. Overdose. Spartan Avenue, and Montgomery Street. On fire, Med.

0: 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Traumatic injuries. Engine 13. 61 Bingham Road. Traumatic injuries. Keith Drive, and Trexler Road. On fire med.
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1: 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Didn't want our help.
2: I copy, cancel EMS. 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

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On fire mess.

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0: 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We're just checking her out.
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Haywood Road, to I-240 East and I-240 East to Patton Avenue, West. On fire 2.

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1: Yes, sir.
0: Do you have any further?
1: Negative, sir. Just iPhone crash notification with nothing further.
0: Copy that. 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
3: 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Now we're coming back through eastbound. We also have not located anything.
0: Copy that. We get off on Haywood Road, and we've gone over the Bowen Bridge, turning back around. Nothing located.
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Avon Avenue, and Wombold Avenue. On fire med.

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Atkinson Street, and I-26 East to I-240 East. On fire 2.

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1: Okay, I copy.

0: Gracias, Pablo.
1: Yes, sir, go ahead.
0: We drove to the area that last dispatch on our way back from that call. There was a car on the side of the road flashing its lights at us. We're going to circle back around. Check off it.
1: Copy, you want me to drive back on that call?
0: Hey, keep this way. If I get anything, I'll update you. Open the call.
1: Sounds good, sir. Thank you.

0: 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Greystone Road, and Mayfield Road. 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
1: Squad 1, go ahead.
2: 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Go.
1: Squad 1, I apologize, sir. I copied APDs on scene and you're responding back. You're really broken.
2: No, ma'am. I said if they gave you. I mean, if they give you the press response, we'll respond back, but I don't press to go there.
1: 10-4, sir.

0: communication at 7th on scene. I got nothing, Sean. We'll be investigating. Advise.
1: 7 copy on scene with nothing, Sean. You're out for investigation and we'll advise.

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1: 7.
0: We do have a power outage. Still investigating for lines down. No active fire at this point. You can cancel all with the exception of Engine 7.
1: Mike Harvey, you do have a power outage and you are investigating lines down with no active fire, and cancel the assignment at 2243.

0: Chairman, you said?
1: Yes, sir. Go ahead.
0: I'm not able to locate any lines down. I do have a transformer that may be blown. I have a pole number if you want to relay that to Duke.
1: Go ahead with it.
0: It's going to be A, B, 3, 8, 5, P.
1: Just to clarify, you're saying A, B, 3, 8, 5, P is in Paul?
0: That's correct.
1: 10-4, thank you.
0: Communications from 7, this is, pole is actually going to be in the adjacent property 334, not 332.
1: I copy 334, thank you, sir.

0: communications from Seven. You can advise Duke. We do have some burning limbs here due to contact with wires. I'm not able to extinguish it at this point based on location.
1: 10-4.

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0: We're going to stand by momentarily to confirm no fire spread. If you could give me an ETA on Duke, if possible, if you receive one.
1: They should give me a call back, sir, but I can give them a call and ask them to expedite it.
0: That would be greatly appreciated. Thank you.

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0: 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On fire, Med.
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2: Copy that. We'll advise them if he's lying for our actual power line. It's not the screen, but their actual power line.
1: I copy, sir. We told them to expedite it.

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1: This is Sammy, go ahead.
0: Just checking on you.
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0: 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I've attempted to call on EMS dispatch several times.
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1: Yes, sir.
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0: Go ahead for ladder 4.
1: 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I have a tree at the intersection of Azalea Road and Ross Kragan Road. Could I have your response?
0: Sure, ladder 4, favorite spot.
1: I appreciate you. 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

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On fire med.

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Overlook Road, and Overlook Road. On fire, Miss.

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Fire alarm. Battalion 1, Engine 7, Engine 13, Ladder 1, Ladder 8. 30 East Larchmont Road. Fire alarm. Long Street. On fire 2.

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Ladder 1. 1000 Center Park Drive. 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Piney Mountain Drive. On Fire Med.

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Mile marker 2.2 I 240 east. 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Vehicle fire. State Street, and Haywood Road. On fire 2.

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Overdose. Rescue 3. 1624 Patton Avenue. Overdose. Piney Park Road, and Old Haywood Road. On fire med.

0: units responding to the vehicle fire on I-240 East. We just got the tractor trailer is still moving. Last seen around exit 4. Go ahead, sir.
1: Sir, if I take the 4, you also need to start somebody from downtown then.
0: 10-4.

0: Communication to Rescue 3. Rescue 3. Is the person we're looking for, like, in the DMV, in a vehicle, in the parking lot, or what's going on?
1: They should be in the parking lot, sir.
0: Okay. So we might need to start sniping 13, maybe even quickly.
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1: 10-4, we're watching the cameras as well, sir.

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1: Stage right at the 25 exit.
0: 10-4, I believe he's going to be already past you, sir.
1: Okay, what was his last location that you saw on the camera?
0: Passing north of the 24.
1: Okay, this will be out of our response area. I'm going to go ahead and return to service.
0: 10-4, sir.
2: 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We thought they had a locate.
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Pearl Street, and McCoat Lane. On fire, Met.

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Fall. Engine 4. 3199 Sweden Creek Road. Fall. Windsor Drive, and Carlisle Way. On fire, Med.

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Unknown medical. Engine 8. 159 Tunnel Road, and Kenilworth Road. 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On fire med.

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Battalion 1, Ladder 1, Engine 13, Engine 2, Ladder 8. 49 Cox Avenue. Fire alarm. Sears Alley and Aston Street. On fire 2.

0: 2, engine 6, engine 7, Quint 10, Quint 5, fire alarm 165 Southern Sprout Avenue at the Garden Apartments. Battalion 2, engine 6, engine 7, Quint 10, Quint 5, fire alarm 165 Southern Sprout Avenue, Garden Apartments. First hit down to drive Timothy Street, will be on fire 3, 1157. Engine 2.
1: So we're just looking for the other fire alarm. Do you put us on 165 and some of the engines from 165 over to 49 Cox Force?
0: Okay, engine 2. You will go to fire 3.

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0: Engine 7, I'm going to swap you and Engine 2. If you'll go to 49 Cox Avenue, we'll be on fire 2.
1: Copy that. Moving to fire 2.

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0: We're on scene, 49 Cox, got a small one-story transit station, nothing shown from all four sides. Ladder one has command, will be operating offensive police on it. Speak Cox, command.
1: On scene, single-story transit station, nothing showing all four sides. Offensive police on it, command stable, slow 59.
2: Guards, nothing showing. Engine 2 out to investigate. Offensive strategy, hold my assignment. 201 to command.
1: 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Nothing showing offensive. Hold the assignment. Engine 2 has command line for tonight.

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1: Number 2.
0: Sir, you aware of any water line work by the water department near Hospital Drive, Victoria?
1: Yes, sir, I believe there may be. You want us to head up there? I see it on the cat here. You want us to check it out?
0: Yeah, I was just gonna call the water department. They just said someone left a cap off a hydrant and it was leaking.
1: Yes, sir. I believe they've been flowing the hydrants. We can go and take a look at your side out of control.
0: Okay, I'll drop you on it then. 12-12.

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1: Can we put an eye on the hydrant? 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
0: Okay. Thank you. I'll show you back service.

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Squad 1. 1 battle square. Chest pain. Page Avenue, and O. Henry Avenue. On fire med.

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Good Avenue. On fire med.

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0: Could you send Woodfin PD for an NBA PD only at 204 Merriman Avenue? That's going to be at the Centerville Luncheon.
1: 10-4, can I get a vehicle description, sir?
0: White work van and a silver Audi.
1: And this is Merriman off Cider Mill Loop and Athena Avenue there in Weaverville, correct?
0: That is correct.
1: Okay, it'll be Weaverville PD. I'll get them headed that way.

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1: Go ahead.
2: Correction on address. 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Woodfin PD is on scene.

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0: Communications, Chief Knox. Chief Knox, on the scene of a small single-story commercial occupancy. There's nothing showing. Chief Knox is going to have command. Squad 1 is going to be investigating offensive. Hold the assignment.
1: I copy, Chief 9. I don't see nothing turn out to investigate. Chief 9 will have command squad 1 will be in the offensive investigate.

0: Well, so clear. This call won't go ahead.
1: You got anything obvious?
0: No, sir. I'll make our way to the panel, but there's no active alarm here.
1: Copy that. Break all units on the scene, 16 restaurant court, with the exception of squad 1, unit return service.

0: Yeah, that's a good one.
1: Good.
0: All systems are showing normal pressure on Bravo. I believe we can handle it.
1: Cover this one. Communication for Russian off court permit.
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1: Chief 9, 10-4, just so you're aware, student pulled us there, just wanted to reset.
0: Repeat the last name.
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1: I'm at 463.
0: Can I get a EMS unit started routine? I-26 westbound, found the 36 mile marker on the right shoulder. Reference neck and back pain from a MVA.
1: All right. Okay, we'll get you one started. 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
0: Just EMS.
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1: 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Are you closer to the 35 right before the French Broad River Bridge on the inside lane next to the barrier?
0: Negative. 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I'm going to be on the 36 mile marker on the right shoulder just before the Parkway Bridge.
1: Okay, copy. 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We've got EMS 14 en route to you.
0: Cheerful, thank you.

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Unknown fire. Ladder 8, Tanker 12. 201 Tunnel Road. Unknown fire. Kenilworth Knolls and Buckstone Place. On fire 2.

Engine 17. Squad 1. 14 Elk Mountain Ridge. Unknown medical. Engine 17. Squad 1. 14 Elk Mountain Ridge. Unknown medical. Elk Mountain Scenic Highway. On fire med.

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Lines down. Engine 2. 20 Tunnel Road. Lines down. Old Chun's Cove Road, and Hospitality Way. On fire 3.

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0: Do you need us to check out that Tony Tunnel Road power pull down?
1: If you'd like to, you can. Looks like Engine 2's coming from South French Cross.
0: We'll look at it. You can put them in service.
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0: This is going to be a tree and a power line down. 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
1: 10-4, I've got you. We're going to be on fire off.
2: 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I'll be responding to that structure fire. 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
1: 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Are you able to copy my radio, sir?
0: Yes, ma'am. I can now.
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0: Tunnel Road going eastbound is going to be shut down right here in front of Ingalls until Duke Energy gets here.
1: I copy, sir.

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1: Go ahead.
0: I'm on scene of a small two-story office building. We have nothing showing. We'll be investigating an offensive strategy. Hold the assignment, Potomac 2 Health Command.
1: Copy, Battalion 2, you're on scene, nothing showing out to investigate an offensive strategy. I'll hold your assignment, Battalion 2 Health Command.

0: Keith, you want to stay out here, come on in.
1: You can come on up. 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
1: ladder 8.
0: Tanker 12. 80 Pennsylvania yeah. Avenue. Building fire.
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0: 9, Quint 5, Ladder 4, Engine 4, Tanker 12. 80 Pennsylvania Avenue. Building fire. Michigan Avenue and Richmond Avenue. On fire too.
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0: Sir, it's got you and Quentin out on this fire alarm on Merriman Avenue from an hour ago. You want me to clear y'all off?
3: Yes, affirmative. Show me route to the Pennsylvania.
0: 10-4, thank you.

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0: DOC has cleared us from this 103 Bear Creek in Pismo, Pennsylvania call. What do you advise?
1: That's fine. You guys can pick that up.

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1: Nothing shown from
0: on
1: 3
0: fire
1: college.
0: 4.
1: Squad up to 10th escalate. Home on summit. Squad 1 has Pennsylvania Avenue command.
2: Copy, Squad 1 on scene. Nothing shown from 3 college. Out to investigate. Hold your assignment. Squad 1 has command.

0: stand for? Go ahead.
1: We've checked this exterior shed on this building. There's no extension. You can show the 22 in service. Rescue 3 and Station 9 will be clearing whenever they're able.
2: Tom, Safety 9 is clear, available to respond to Pennsylvania Avenue.
0: 10-4.
3: There's no fire here, just a power line is down. If you can you get the power coming out to this address in case of summer for exception of Skull 1?
0: All units can go with service with the exception of Squad 1.

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Sick person. 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
0: Have you received a medical alert from 55 Piney?
1: If so, it has not came to us yet, sir.
0: Okay, we were just alerted that someone might have depressed there. So we're on scene here with Bunkum 6. They're loading up our fall patient. We're going to check out this lady, but I'll let you know if there's anything further on that.
1: Okay.
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1: Go ahead.
2: 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We're on 240 East, headed to about Square. Let you guys know because they'll probably be just there.
1: Temple.

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0: 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On fire med.

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1: Go ahead.
0: Can you get a charter or a spectrum rep out here?
1: 10-4. Hi, I just called Duke. I'll go ahead and get spectrum as well.
0: 10-4, thank you.

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1: Go ahead.
2: This female does not wish to go to the hospital. You can cancel EMS.
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Vehicle collision unknown. Rescue 3. 662 Haywood Road. Vehicle collision unknown. Nevada Avenue and Louisiana Avenue. On fire 2.

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0: 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The panel from the home has been activated due to no power. All alarms have went off. Currently going through the house just to double check. And we'll be here for a little bit.
1: Hi, Bobby. All units responding to Beaverford. Mike, go with service to be taken.
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1: Go ahead, yeah.
0: What's your direction of travel?
1: I'm going to be coming down College Street. Crossing College Street down North Lexington right now.
0: Okay, can you bump up to Broadway, the Merriman side, and just check that 240 west as you're getting onto 240? I can't tell if there's a camp up there or not, but we're not seeing anybody fitting that description underneath the bridge.
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1: 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Great communications from latter one. Unless you have anything further, we're all going to go in service.
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Bomb threat. Whitson Road, and Mountain View Road. On fire 2.

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0: I'm assuming APD is en route.
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0: Engine 8, stage somewhere around the Arco.
1: Sir, it doesn't look like APD has any available units at this time. Their sergeant is aware.
0: Okay, units are going to be staging, eastbound units are going to be staging around Arco, and one's coming from the west, should stage somewhere around Crockett Avenue.
1: 10-4, sir, Battalion 1, they do have multiple units in route now.
0: Understood.
2: Engine 8 staging across the street from Beverly Hills Baptist.
1: 10-4.
0: Battalion 1, same traffic.
1: 10-4.
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Mile marker 32.9I26 East. Vehicle collision unknown. Battalion 2, Engine 11, Quint 10. Mile marker 32.9I26 East. Vehicle collision unknown. Pond Road, and I-26 East to Brevard Road. On fire 3.

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Tunnel Road, to I-240 West and I-240 East and Tunnel Road, to I-240 West and I-240 East. On fire 2.

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Vehicle collision unknown. Engine 6. 1566 Patton Avenue. Vehicle collision unknown. 20 TH Street, in Mimosa Drive. On fire 2.

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Vehicle collision unknown. Tanker 12, Engine 8. 27 Trinity Chapel Road, and Pershing Road. Vehicle collision unknown. On fire 3.

0: six on scene, two vehicle NVA. We'll advise entry. We will have westbound Patton Avenue closed. You can advise PD.
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Rescue 3. 84 Francis Street. Lines down. Rescue 3. 84 Francis Street. Lines down. East Indiana Avenue, and Metcalf Street. On fire 2.

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1: 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I saw a note here that they requested us to cancel. Do you have anything further on this call?
0: Stand by.

0: Season 2, it does say that patient is requesting to cancel at this time.
1: Thank you. Yes, we just made contact with the individual. They were having a minor health issue, and they are fine now. We just offered people to do that.
0: Copy that. 1948.

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On fire med.